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4: 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And she wanted someone that she could talk about ceramics in English about. So then we met that way. Because she knows all of these things, but she doesn't know like, how to say it in Chinese.
1: 对，
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4: Also your artwork is one thing that I was really attracted to when we first met. So I think there's a lot of people that will just sort of come through.Qingdezhen, but it's very rare to find someone that makes really good artwork and then is also really easy to talk to, fun to be around, and very beautiful as well. So it seems everything together works. And by me.
0: 我觉得女生都有一些天性，
4: 夸
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0: so early today? Huh?
1: When are you ever this early?
2: It's your favorite plain croissant.
3: But I need more borax.
2: Okay, I'll go get some then.
4: Evie, come on.
3: Come on. Don't let Evie come here. It's too dangerous. Get this thing ready. Get this plant ready. No, no, my face is burning.
4: I'll take it up. I'm gonna just put it in. I don't want you to get burned. Ready?
3: Yeah.
4: Take your torch away. Go.
0: It failed.
3: Dude.
2: We need to accept the fact that it doesn't want to do what we want it to do.
3: we just bond over a coffee, gave me wine, and then we went to the...
0: Come on.

0: 我这边新酿了一罐黑啤，你过来尝尝味道呗。
1: 啥时候？
0: 今晚啊，还有新的 IPA 哦。
2: 裴娜娜是被骗来的。
3: Who would have thought that a studio visit all those years ago could grow and develop into the beautiful relationship and life that we've built together? I love your laugh, the late night snacks, and the time that we spend together watching trashy TV shows. I knew early on that you were the one I wanted to spend the rest of my life with. These thoughts only grew stronger.
4: Matt,

0: 然后还能陪我去三个月旅行的人，就是、嗯、就是我生命中再也没有遇到一个这样子的人了。然后我就是去完之后，我就决定 ，OK， 就是他了。
1: I don't think I've ever told you this. When we were in the States and had met them and everything, I remember there was one day, like you weren't feeling too well. You remember you were like a little sick. And there was one time we were just like walking down the path and my mom like called me over and she's like, or like, are you gonna marry Selena? I remember feeling that moment. Like, I don't like,lie to my parents or anything, but like that's what I said, but I knew like, yeah, I'm going to.
2: Oh, you were that confident?
1: Yeah, I was like, yeah, it's gonna happen, like I will. But I didn't say it, so. Yeah, I think that was kind of like the, like I think when you know, and like I knew for a while, and then before we left, you're like, yeah, by the way. I was like, shoot. You know, so.
3: 就是我觉得一个人不逼你做决定，然后不逼着你，就比如说人家说啊、哦，谁追的你，谁追的谁，我觉得两个人不是追可以追回来的。
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0: 药方野生艺术趴 ，Kill Room Call of the Wild。Hello。
7: Oh。Hey Tim, nice to face to face see you.
0: Yeah, finally we can meet in person.
7: Yesterday's your first day here, right?
0: Yeah.
8: Super nice. Long day.
0: Long day, but it was super nice.
7: Long, a bit hot, I'm sure, but
0: it's really hot.
7: Yeah.
0: Is this your piece?
7: Yeah, so we have this, we got together for our festival here.
0: It's kind of big.
7: It's like building the pyramids. I have like pulling.
0: But it didn't break, right? Because I heard if you're a sculpture, if the piece break, then you have to make it all over again.
7: Yeah, because that's just like a part of ceramic. So you can see like in some of my other works, I let the breaking be.The meaning of the piece, not part of it, but the whole meanings.
8: He does a lot of work that's inspired by traditional Chinese ceramics. You can see this is inspired by Tang San Cai.
0: Okay.
7: So usually it would be like a three-color glaze, but here I have obviously a bit more, but you still see like the flowing of this glaze is very influenced by Tang San Cai.
0: Can I touch it?
8: Sure.
7: Yeah. Come over. You can have...So you can see like, it's kind of like bumpy around here.
0: Yeah.
7: It's because each one of these is my thumbprint.
0: Oh, this is your thumbprint?
7: Yeah, so
0: how long did it take to make all these thumbprints?
7: Well, it's not making thumbprints like this, it's part of the process. So that's what we were talking about is like, letting the process of making, letting the material be the thing that you're seeing.
0: Okay.
7: It adds a lot of meaning that way.
8: He likes to do things

0: extreme sometimes.
1: Wow.
0: Yeah.
2: So because it looks like this is arms that lifts up something, and then on the top is like a flower, right?
1: Yeah, actually, yeah, kind of like.
2: And this looks like some sort of fire. It's just my interpretation. I don't know if it's
1: well, it's I think right. that's the really special thing about art is it's my job is done when I'm finished making it, and okay. your job starts when you see it. I'm always happy when people get stuff a little bit wrong when they see my work because they thought of something I didn't think of.
2: Oh, so I was wrong.
1: No, not wrong. But
0: just different.
1: Different.
2: It's different.
0: Different from what different. He was thinking.
1: In addition to doing sculpture, I also make ceramic furniture.
0: But like we're trying to make like old techniques interesting. We want right. everyone to like be able to enjoy craft and art. Right.
3: Oh, 我喜欢这椅子，很可爱。这个也很好看。
2: Yes, so same. What I'm doing in Sweden, I try to make Jinju. That's a
0: Jinju and I'm in trying, Sweden.
2: Yeah, and I'm trying to mix it with Western theater to introduce it to a Western audience.
1: Here I have three electric kilns. So this is where I fire most of my work. So the big piece you saw out there was fired in this kiln.
2: In there. Here. Okay.
0: Yeah. Oh, see, look at Matt's kiln god.
3: Ah. 哎，这不就是那个瓦猫吗？嗯，对，是吧？这是瓦猫，这就是那个瓦猫。哦，我做过，马上就认得。瑶神，我们只是把它当瑶神。啊。
1: Protecting everything that's being fired inside.
2: Awesome.
1: So, this is where the magic happens.
2: Can I try to walk inside?
1: Yeah, you can try.
0: Okay.
1: What temperature do you want to be fired to?
2: What's the best temperature?
1: I'd say around 12-30 would be good for him.
0: Leave?
2: 12-30,
1: yeah.
2: Okay. Because I feel a little bit cold, so.
1: Yeah, we can heat you up in here, no worries.
2: Okay, just close the door.
0: Wait, let's take a photo of you, like, take a video of you, like, popping out of the kiln.
2: All right. Ah, ah. 大家好，我是天幕，我现在在里面 Matt 的 Kiln Room， 或者是他的那个很热的地方。然后他们走了吗 ？Hello， 你们走了吗？开窑。
1: 哇！别回动。
2: And this is another one that you.
1: Yeah, so this is my pieces, right? Yeah, this is my bisque kiln. So this will only fire to a low temperature, and so I'll also fire like gold and things like that.
2: Gold?
1: So, yeah.
0: Well, the gold's not in there right now.
1: Uh-huh. Yeah. Yeah, and then this one's just like a little mini test.
0: A mini test kiln.
2: A test one.
0: Do some like testing.
1: Oh, okay. Yeah.
0: Inside, because it's really small on the inside. This is the cart.
1: So the sculpture kiln? Will be up on here when you fire,
2: and then you
0: and then we push it in. Inside.
2: Oh, yeah. Can I be the sculptor and you can push me in?
1: Yeah.
2: So if I'm doing a pose, like a Jinju, I do a Jinju pose.
0: Okay, good.
1: Okay. So your head fit, maybe you need to go a little lower.
2: Maybe. Yeah. I will maybe glaze the.
1: Yeah, glaze the top too.
4: 好荒谬。我没有头发。哦，没事，我也快了。Make
0: a pose. Make a pose.
2: Make a pose. And this sculpture will be the most precious sculpture that Matt has made.
1: Yeah.
0: Timothy and Jinju pose.
2: Yes.
1: Finish 2025. See you in a couple days.
2: Couple of days?
1: Yeah.
2: But I'm hungry. I haven't eaten any lunch. Don't leave me inside.
0: Matt will show you how to work on a project you'd like.
1: Here we're using a stoneware clay. So this is what I really love about clay is like, it remembers everything you do. Here, you can see all your fingerprints inside.
2: Oh yeah.
1: And it's, when you do something, it'll stay there. And then that can be fired and basically become stone and it'll stay for 2,000 years.
2: Can they see your fingerprint as well?
1: Yeah. Yeah, you see in here the fingerprint.
2: Oh, yeah, that's true.
1: So that's what I really love about clay is just like,
2: one.
1: It's so human.
2: Oh yeah. This is like a really, like a shuffle. All right, I'm a really good student. Am I doing good?
1: That's pretty good, yeah.

0: 真的吗？
1: 我觉得这个做得非常的漂亮，如果你们想买的话是20000块钱。
2: 哇天哪！
3: I think I fell in love with clay first and foremost. Such a visceral material, I think it's just really easy to become obsessed about. I had already been living here for three years.
4: When I first came, I was here for a class, right? And he was like, hey, you know, it's so cheap to rent a studio here. You might as well just get a studio here and then come back like once or twice a year just to like work on something, work on a project. Right. And then I was like, okay, I see. And then I got a studio here and I never left.
3: Yeah.
4: People get sucked into Jingdezhen.
3: This place is like a black hole. People would just like, once you come.
1: For real.
3: So I always tell people, be careful the first time to come to Jingdezhen because you'll end up staying.
4: Maybe you'll be staying after.
1: Yeah. Oh, the black hole thing.
3: Yeah, it's a black hole.
4: And I think that's kind of why we created Call of the Wild. It's because like so many people that are like wild seeds that just come to Jingdezhen, right? Jingdezhen is really like fertile like art ground.
3: It's you come, you're kind of like cast in the wind and you land down and if the soil's fertile, if you have water and if you have sunshine, then you can grow your roots and grow up.
1: Sure.
3: And that's one reason why we picked to have this piece here is you can think it's just like kind of like alien, like hyper growth plant that's going and it's definitely found fertile soil here to get growing.
5: Matt, 你为什么会景德镇会像一个黑洞一样把你吸在那里？
3: Well, I think that Jingdezhen is a place that really fits creatives of all kinds. Mm. So if you're a creative person, an artist, a maker, even comedians would also fit into that kind of box, right? Mm. It's a very creative place. And it's kind of showing the passage of time. Mm. So one thing that I think for me as a ceramics maker that's really special is walking along the river, you step down, what's this? You pick up a Song Dynasty piece of ceramics. It's just like, wow. So it's this thing that's been going on for over 1,000 years, and you can really feel yourself inside of that. However small you might be, but you're also part of that history that's going down the line, so.
6: You can pick up pieces from the river?
3: Yeah.
4: Everywhere?
3: All the time, yeah. Because the whole city is.
6: 去河里的时候能捡。
3: Yeah.
7: 到处都有，田地里也有。
3: So we have a garden in our studio, and I can't tell you how many times I've been doing some gardening and I find Song Dynasty, Ming Dynasty pieces. Oh, there it is, so.
5: 就它已经不是一个比喻了。有时候我们会讲说在历史的长河当中我们取一例，对吧？然后呢，感觉我们是他们其中的一份，它已经不是比，它是真的可以
7: 取一例。

0: This is 徐家窑。
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0: We're in 徐家窑。
1: Shu family 窑。
0: So they kept a lot of the like old ways of making ceramics here, and you can see different processes. So there's 72 processes to making a final piece of porcelain.

0: So here you can see like different types of painting techniques. This is Tsinghua blue and white.
1: Blue and white. So this is like, obviously when we think of China, like we think of this kind of porcelain, right? And in other countries, they actually tried to mimic some of these techniques.
0: They couldn't fire porcelain to the temperature.
1: And the material's different too.
0: Yeah, so they were trying to mimic the texture of porcelain. Because China was the only country that could fire porcelain to the high temperature to make it.
1: And they had the secret recipe for porcelain, the secret for how to fire so high.

0: So we're in the kiln room now. 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
1: Yaofang Kiln Room.
2: Yaofang Kiln Room.
3: 它这个是什么窑呢？这个是御窑，御窑就是给那个皇家做的。对，就是给皇家做的。
4: What's up there?
1: That's the top of the kiln.
0: Yeah,
4: that's the top of the kiln.
0: Yeah, come over here. You can see. This is the egg-shaped kiln.
1: No, honestly, look at this tree.
0: Really nice, right?
4: Oh, it's so. Can you take a picture of me?
1: Yeah.
4: With this tree.
1: Not the kiln, but you want to take a photo of the tree.
4: I want to have pictures of the tree.
0: Pillar.
4: And I also want pictures of the kiln.
1: Do a pose. What?
3: Ah, wow.
5: 这是练过哈。
1: I thought you're gonna strain your leg.
4: I cannot do it today. I can only do it once a day.
1: Wait, what? You're missing me.
4: Oh, sorry.
0: You missed the star.
4: Hello.
0: Okay. Yeah. So this is the door to the kiln, and you see, like, all of our kilns could fit inside of this kiln.
1: Yeah.
0: It's huge.
1: So you know how they like found out the temperature back then without a thermometer?
4: They
1: spat on the door.
0: Huh? And you see how long it takes for the spit to evaporate.
3: Oh, 原来测温度的。
4: Oh, so how long is 10 seconds then?
1: I don't know.
0: I'm not firing a shifu from
1: only those shifus would know. Now we have thermometers.
0: Yeah.
3: 这真的是也太难以想象啊！看它蒸发的速度呗。
4: Silence knowledge. 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If we go into the real wooden kiln, can we?
1: Maybe you can spit on it, but you don't know how.
4: Can you take a photo of me?
1: Yeah, sure.
4: When I'm getting burned by the.
0: Yeah, we'll Photoshop some fire behind.
4: Yeah, I'm running away from the fire.
1: Whoa!
0: Good, good.
4: Wow!
0: Amazing!
4: Hey,
3: 你要不要拍一个照？啊！哎呀，好在我还有个老公啊！
5: 话里有话呢，住谁呢又？
1: 大张！
4: 大张！

0: lot of like contemporary exhibitions that invite us. And in Jingyezhen, there's a lot of international artists as well. So we'll see some of our friends' work today as well.
1: Awesome.
0: Here you can see like ceramic and like opera artists coming together here. Mm-hmm. And then I think that's how like, how we meet a lot of friends as well, mm-hmm. staying in Jingyezhen.
1: People that are creative tend to move towards each other.
0: Yeah.
1: Right? So creatives of all different kinds find their way.
0: So Jingyezhen is a creative city, not just a porcelain.
1: Yeah, although porcelain is the specialty, but all kinds of creativity is welcome here. Do you know what characters this is?
2: Not really, no.
1: Jinju has different characters, and all these characters are Xiaohualian.
0: Like
1: the cloud character.、Mm. It's also the character that I think there are Wenchou. Wenchou is like more like a drama comedian clown. I'm more、oh. like a martial clown that,、oh. that are fighting.、Oh. I think this maybe is a Wuchou. Wuchou, more like a martial art kind of a character、oh. that can do a lot of flips and fighting、uh-huh. stuff. And mostly all the Wuchou is more like Jianjia, or they are like thieves to take stuff.、Hmm. Oh. Or like pirates.Wenchou have a lot of 念白 念白 is more like a rapper because most of the characters are singing a lot、mm-hmm. but the clown, especially the Wuchou are better at fighting and better at doing acrobatics so they don't、mm-hmm. sing so much, they're more like having a rap when they have like a beat and then
0: 打板
1: 那我是
3: 说来就来
1: 我是刘野战上一点家招狼客商杜商牙打这儿的楚剑的那说的都是放板话This kind of stuff, and then...
4: 就感觉又听懂了，又没听
0: 懂。Your Chinese accent when you speak Chinese.
1: Yeah, like...
0: 京腔
1: 吗？ You know what's really specific for the clowns? They have a specific walk that it's really hard to do.
0: Do it, do it.
1: It's called 矮子步 They walk really slow.
5: 这个蹲，这个就是这个蹲下来能这么走，超难的。
0: Really?
1: And this Wenchou has another, it's like, oh, it's like the Russian thing.
2: Yeah, yeah, yeah.
0: That doesn't look Chinese at all.
2: Yeah, right?
1: Do you want to learn a little bit Jinju?
0: Yeah, okay. Wait, hold on. Let me give you something.
2: Oh, no.
0: Here's your 板尺. Oh. When he's doing it the wrong moves, you slap him with it.
2: I'm lost.
1: Okay, let's do it again. I'm gonna help you. I'm gonna do the ghost、okay. like you did to me.
2: Okay.
1: He looks really, really

0: Okay. Awesome. Now you do it by yourself. Okay, I forgot already. Okay, from here. Okay, we do it super slowly. Yippee! 可以吗？我觉得它很好，还不错啊，还不错。你现在要打快板了吗？
1: 打现在要快板。Well,
0: I dropped something.
2: What did you drop?
0: Oh, I found it.
2: Oh, your brain.
1: Oh, your brain.
2: Okay.
1: You dropped your brain.
2: Let's bring that. Can you put that back in your head, please?
0: Yeah, I will. Oh, this is really cool.
1: Yeah, actually, it looks like an eggshell, right? The porcelain is really, really, really thin.
2: So we'll be able to see more of her work later on. We're bringing you to a fashion show. Mm-hmm.

0: But it's hard to walk in the subway with this if you're gonna have this.
1: Well, I don't think you have to go on the subway with
0: that.
1: It's
0: only on the cap one, right?
1: Yeah, just the cap one.
2: Why does that look so soft?
1: Because I think it's like glued on there, and then the cracks make it flexible. So they're saying some of these is like the weight of leather. It's really like eggshell thickness.
0: You can do the quad down walk. It's super small.
2: You can wash ceramics.
1: Yeah, you have to use the dishwasher to wash these clothes, I think.
3: 有洗碗机器。
0: And how to put it in the dishwasher?
1: Yeah, in the dishwasher and turn it on.
0: This is a red one. This is my favorite one.
1: Honestly, with porcelain, it's really cool. It's much more flexible than you would imagine porcelain being
4: able to
1: do.
4: Yeah, I honestly, like, both of us.
0: Yeah, I was amazed, but it moved in the wind when they walked. I was thinking it was going to be this stiff, but it actually,
1: yeah,
0: actually followed
1: like
0: the... Yeah.
4: Find me.
1: Give me that. Give me that. Hurry up.
4: Give me.
0: 我们现在在那个 King Room
3: 哦、oh, ，麻将，
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1: Are we doing Guangdong?
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1: Wait. What did you just play?
4: 六条。
1: Hold. Who put this? When?
4: Pay attention.
0: Yesterday.
1: I want. When?
5: 他都很认真。
4: 不要问。
1: Holy moly, dude, these cards are insane.
0: 我知道，我全猜知道。
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0: For the first time I went to China, I think 2 weeks, I only ate gongbao jiding because that was the only thing I could say. And then somebody taught me how to say jiaozi, and then I learned.
1: And then for the next month, you eat jiaozi only.
2: I think mine was huiguo, and my accent is too bad for that. Huiguo ro.
3: What was the first word you?
4: Beijing kouya.
5: 都是食物。
6: 我觉得今天特开心，我们一定要干一个。
0: 干杯！
7: 要多敬我一杯，我给你提示了一下。
0: 你
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6: 要往下。
8: 这都会，
0: 我会。Okay, the Swedish way. You know?
9: I think I do.
0: This is the Swedish way.
6: I got the essence. I just need to open my eyes.
0: Okay, everybody do a Swedish toast.
10: Skål.
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9: Cheers between a really courteous Swedish man and a really humble Chinese man.

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2: So there's a myth, maybe it's true, maybe it's not. There's an emperor long ago, and he's disguised out in with the commoners.
3: He doesn't want anyone to know that he's the emperor, and he has one of his servants around. The emperor serves tea to his servant, and the servant, I need to bow, but he can't because he's gonna blow the cover of the emperor. So on the table, he takes his fingers and makes a kneeling motion, like he's kneeling to the emperor.
2: So now, when you get tea, you can do two knuckles.
4: OK OK，
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2: 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I bet you've never seen.
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4: Two holes you can like put the drinks to them. 那你们都是怎么知道中国的呢？
2: I'd love to see this country has such a longer history than the one I'm from. I had a neighbor that gave me wu dai, 1,200
1: years old.
2: Three kingdoms period ceramic, like bowls that were melted together. It's crazy. It's really interesting, kind of these like really old kilns, and you can see the designs of kiln they fired back in the day.
8: Wow.
2: The different kinds of products that came from them.
8: Always amazing to me.
9: But for me, it's because of you.
2: Yeah.
9: I didn't know about ceramics before. I met him.
8: Yeah, it was very interesting when I first met your family, because they come from China. Okay. And after they raise their kids, and after I bring the kid back to China.
7: 我见到很多来自不同的地方在中国，可能不是我的专业，但是艺术家也有差不多一样的想法，我们有相同。
8: What I find super interesting about coming here is there is so much like flavor profile like we have at this table that you can choose from. There are so many things to find that inspire me. Maybe the kilns or maybe the little shards that you find still that were trash from 1,000 years ago. I mean, like you're doing with porcelain as tiles in clothing. So I think integrating this all into this crazy modern world that
10: I did a lecture in a museum in Rionan about the 70th traditional steps of Jingdezhen. I make 1 hour lecture. Like people were so involved, and even we had a market 2 days after, and people keep coming and say, "Oh, I did not ask my question. I want to understand more." I think as foreigner living in China, we have this duty as ambassador to when we go back to our country to spread what we live.
7: 小的时候有一个梦想。我想去中国学神龙学的一样的东西，所以我的梦想应该
4: 实现了。
7: 对，实现了。
5: 还顺便带走了我们的中国女孩。
7: 我现在非常想留在这儿。
11: One whole street is full of glaze. One whole street sells paintbrush. I love it.
12: You fell in love with this place, right?
11: Yes.
13: When I was here the first time visiting, I already feel that I don't want to go back to Singapore.
14: Nothing's gonna change my love for you. You ought to know by now how much I love you.
7: 干杯！我很高兴认识你们。
5: 哎，一瞬间我会觉得有这样的一个文化的承接，让很多老外变成我们老内。
15: 对，哎，
5: 我们中国的国门是打开的，很希望你们加入我们的大家庭。马特作为一个美国人，他为什么要来到中国，住在中国？通过你的观察，你的猜测，可以写下你们的答案。